0: 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Repeat it.
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1: 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The beat.

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1: 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Stuck with each other.
2: The Beat. Presenting the sounds of summer. The Beat. The Beat. The Beat.

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0: 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Welcome to the summer.
1: Hey, Jill. You know them old sugar daddy. They be tricking, they tell them girls.
2: I see

The Beat. 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The Beat. The Beat. The Beat.

0: 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The Beat.
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2: 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Like my favorite song going round and round my head. 5 days

0: 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Take me back.
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2: 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More music. 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

Jennifer Lopez and David Guetta. Save Me Tonight. Let's go. Your music now.

0: 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Welcome to the summer.
1: Let's go to the beach. Let's go get a wave. 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

0: 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Take me back.
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1: The Beat.
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1: 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And so is this. The Beat.
2: Look. 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
1: Party on. Welcome to the summer.
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Okay, let's put my fake face on and pretend now. 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I mean, why are you laughing? Must've missed that joke, let me see if I can find a reaction. No, but at least you're happy.

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3: 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So-

0: 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Save Me Tonight.
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0: 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Repeat it.
1: The Beat. Presenting the sounds of summer. The Beat. The Beat.

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